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That was David James GPS, track Freshman Class. And the album was Mission Rebel number 1, and that's all we heard in that set.

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You'd hold your own if you thought that it was clean. At least give me some gloves to wear or a picture of St. Augustine. If I were to die with these things on, can't say I didn't try.

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1: 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Evildoers.
2: The battle of good against evil is always being waged.

Foolish man build his house upon the sand, while the wise man build his house upon the rock. Let God arise and let all his enemies and wicked people

That was Little Esther singing Hound Dog on KFJC. This coming from a collection called Jukebox Jam, the Blues and Rhythm Reviews, a bunch of 45s put together by DJ Liam Large and Jazzman Records. So that was Little Esther. And then from another jukebox collection, it's called Jukebox Mambo, we heard Faye Adams singing The Hammer off of

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Sure enough, cold-hearted woman. I do everything I can.

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said. 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

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I'm talking about barbecue.

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org. And I will now get back to some music. Here's Anne Waldman with Plutonium on KFGC, your Wave of the West.

Test tubes full of blood, body parts on the floor. I wanna get out, I gotta get out soon. I can't stay here anymore. And the evil scientists